Attend me all. My lack of consideration for you during the past few days, in keeping you from my presence, forces me to impress upon you once again the tribulations of the true artist. When I play and sing, I have visions of things I never dreamed existed. The world is mine, and mine to gain. Music opens up new worlds for me, draws back the veil from new delight. I can see Olympus, and a breeze blows on me from beyond the earth. And in those moments, I, a god, feel as diminutive as dust. Music caresses my soul.

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1: What?
0: Now Hollywood, we did that sort of thing. You know, we first kissed girls in clubs. We licked on girls' faces. We grabbed girls' butts. And they liked it. We said a lot of things under the influence. Come on now, let's get this story straight. Charlie's a hell of a drug.

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1: People say a lot of things under the influence.
0: Come on now, let's get this story started.

suffers me to impress upon you once again the tribulations of the true artist. When I play and sing, I have visions of things I never dreamed existed. The world is mine, and mine to gain. Music opens up new worlds for me, draws back the veil from new delight. I can see Olympus, and a breeze blows on me from beyond the earth. And in those moments, I, a god, feel as diminutive as dust. Then music caresses my soul.

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1: What?
0: Now Hollywood, we did that sort of thing. You know, we first kissed girls in clubs. We licked on girls' faces. We grabbed girls' butts. And they liked it. 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
1: Love is the future. 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
4: Hello, beautiful Afro House family. 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I'm Breezin' the Sun, broadcasting once again from My Other Side of the Moon, a home for Afro and Organic House in its most honest, elevated form. We open the gate softly today with an ocean-touched wave of energy, Beira do Mar, by Fonzi and Zambelli out on Kitisuru, deeply connected to ancestral emotion. From there, the journey flows seamlessly into The Chant by Bush Before Me. Rich, rhythmic, and impossible to resist. So settle in, take a deep breath. 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

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Just stay right there with me. Just stay right there with me. Just stay right there with me. Just stay right there with me.

0: 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Ah. But police go, they come. 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With conviction. In style. Like this.
1: Some people lost some weight.

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It was the same night that I kissed that girl. And the first time that I tried that stuff. It was the same night that I kissed that girl.